0: about your experiences is, in fact, an interlude.
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1: Yo. 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
0: Yes. There we go.
1: Yeah.
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0: There we go. 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

I mean, y'all seen Seal, right? That dude scarred the fuck up and dating like models and shit. And I bet like Adele's got to date somebody who works at like AT&T. I go.

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1: Yeah, start tenders, run it up. Let's get into it. 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Yeah.

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1: 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I got three white.

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2: 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Yeah. 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

niggas. 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These niggas with these fucking silly looks on their faces.